0: Hey, it's Eva.
1: Hey, it's Bella. That was Man Eater by who? Daryl Hall and
0: John Oates.
1: I really enjoyed that song. It was the first time hearing it for me.
0: Really?
1: Yeah.
0: Wow, you need to start listening to more music.
1: Excuse me?
0: Just putting my opinion out there.
1: Who's the musician here?
0: And who's the one that sings to your lyrics?
1: Anyway.
0: Exactly.

safer roads, but we also need to think about, you know, how much is it when you're only doing a couple of k's over the limit and you've basically been a safe driver. Sometimes you can feel like it is just revenue raising. Anyway, that's my little spiel. It's probably time to get on with the music, and we'll get on some other talk in a minute. This song is called A Little Is Enough, from the same album, Empty Glass by Pete Townsend.

0: Tempted by Squeeze. And I mucked up a little bit on that one there. I said that that one was like a novel in 3 minutes. No, I got it wrong. I played the wrong one. I played Tempted when I should have been playing Up the Junction. But first, let's have a quick word from this. It helps if I press the right button, doesn't it? Let's try one more time. Why you not work? Oh, there you work.
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0: And we're back. That last song, Tempted, was from the album East Side Story. This is from the Cool for Cats album. This is the one that I said is like a story in 3 minutes. This is Up the Junction from the Cool for Cats album.

Well, we've gone through June the 4th's birthday and now to revisit what's happened on this day throughout history. In 1783, the Monty Golfer brothers successfully launched the world's first public hot air balloon demonstration in history. In 1783, the Monty Golfer brothers successfully launched the world's first public hot air balloon demonstration.

you're keeping a place for me. Hope you're holding onto faith for me. 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Hope you're holding onto faith.

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And the time's 8:36, and I've got to apologise. I didn't let people know that Claire Medaille couldn't come to the studio this morning. 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